do this again. Give you a shot at $3,000 tomorrow morning, just after 8. Christy and Fraser are going to announce a name. You need to call back in time, and maybe you'll get the money. Two people have now not called back in time, and that's why there's $3,000 sitting in the jackpot for tomorrow morning to get a chance at that. You need to text the word cash and your full name to 969-007. Cash is the word for 5. Text cash. The word, not actual money. Well, I mean, if you want to Venmo me something. But yeah, if you want to text the word cash to 969-007 along with your full name, that'll put you in the running for 3 grand tomorrow morning just after 8. 1, 2.

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0: DA, a couple spots of note in Surrey. There's a crash 32nd Ave westbound at 184th Street. Another one in Surrey, 138th and 105A. That's in all directions. Crews are on scene there. 96.9 007 if you have some updates. We're going to see rain tonight, down to 11. More rain tomorrow, a high of 15. Couple of days where it's going to be a little nicer. Sunshine 17 on Thursday, 18 on Friday. And then the rain comes back all weekend. It's cloudy right now. We're sitting at 13.
1: Jack.
2: 80s, 90s, moron Jack. Perfect for slowly pulling up next to someone who did something stupid in traffic and giving them the stare.

She sells sanctuary by the seashore. It's on Jack 96.9. I'm Darren, counting the moments to go home because I have such a fridge overflowing with leftovers right now because I had two, count them, two Thanksgiving dinners over the weekend. Did ham one night, did turkey another night. I'm rich with meats right now, and I

can't wait to get home and keep enjoying it. I mean, my body hates it. 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But I'm going to really enjoy myself until it's all gone. And then I'll eat a salad for like a year and a half. It starts on 54. It's Jack 96.9.

Tiffany, I think we're alone now. Wrapping up my time here on Jack 96.9. That does it for me. I am out of here, but I'm back tomorrow filling in for Jason Manning from 2 o'clock until 6. You enjoy the rest of your evening. We'll talk to you tomorrow. Later.

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19: 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Let me know if you have any big delays in your commute, but I'm just seeing volume issues right now. I could be wrong, though. I usually am. I'm probably wrong. 969-007, let me know. Down to 11 tonight with some showers, back up to 15 tomorrow, more rain, and then Thursday and Friday, sunshine with highs around 18. Right now, it's cloudy. We're sitting at 13.
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4: So everybody dropped out and they say he's the progressive?
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Money. Money is the word. Money is the goal. Money is the root of all evil, but I will be as evil as I can if it gets me some money.

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0: 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You're right.
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1: 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I don't know what I'm to say. I'll say it anyway. Today is another day to find you. Shying away. Oh, I'll be coming for your love. Okay? Take on me.

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1: 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You fubber.
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1: Bruno Mars is at BC Place for five shows, October 14th, 16th, 17th, 20th, and 21st. We're Greedy in Vancouver. And the Smashing Pumpkins are at Rogers Arena. 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
6: 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And keep Vancouver moving with Ken Sim and the ABC team.
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3: And snow is expected overnight with temperatures dropping below

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0: Jack 96.9, good morning. Hope you're having a great one so far. It's going to be up to about 15 today. Expect rain on and off. However, this is it. It's going to be sunny and up to 20 the next couple days.
1: We're giving away Nickelback tickets in about an hour here. Last one standing here for that show that's upcoming. Tickets aren't even on sale yet, but we'll give some away with Last One Standing.
0: So, you know, like the new trend, well, it's maxing. You're maxing things. You're
1: maxing.
0: You know,
1: everything's
0: looks maxing. You make sure you look the most beautiful you can possibly look, and that's by like chiseling your face, plastic surgery.
1: Yeah, I had breakfast this morning. I'm breakfast maxing.
0: No,
1: I guess.
0: No, my friend. You're fiber maxing. You've been on a real fiber kick, and maybe other men your age, too. You're turning 55. You're also worried about your fiber. No, this isn't an ad.
1: No. Flax, chia seeds. Yeah, I'm trying to inject a little fiber into my diet for healthy reasons.
0: Well, I'm not kidding you. It's a new thing, and it is called fiber maxing. So you can't just add a little fiber to your diet. What you're doing is you're overloading. You should see his bowl of flax.
1: Yeah, I'm not overloading.
0: Like, what are you planning on doing the show from the restroom?
1: You know what? That's a good idea, actually. Exactly. Yeah, maybe. We'll see how the morning goes, and it might be that way. Yeah, we'll let you know.
0: We have a cord long enough.
1: I guess it depends how much flax I eat with my yogurt this morning. You know, why do I have to max everything? Can't I just do it? Why does it always have to be maxing?
0: Well,
1: just making healthy choices here, seriously.

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1: With Christy and Fraser in the morning.
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0: Jack 96.9, this is Christine Fraser in the Kintag studio. A gentle reminder, Christine Fraser's $1,000 phone call, when we call out the name after 8, it's $3,000 this morning.
1: Wow, okay.
0: I know.
1: Hey, don't sweat it if you didn't get your Lotto Max ticket in time last night. Nobody won. Record jackpot on Friday, $90 million, first it's ever been that much in Canada.
0: I mean, imagine winning. Well, I mean, just everybody imagine.
1: That's what I spend most of my waking moments doing, is imagining winning the lottery and what life would be like if you had unlimited money.
0: Well, you could actually buy your own private jet at a cool $65 million. Plus, you can get a $10 million island in maybe the Bahamas if you so desire. So you could have those two things.
1: So and nothing else.
0: I don't know if you can have gas after that. Yeah. I think you're like tapped out. I think, you know what? Maybe no jet.
1: You got to have steady income. You got to have the millions coming in fluidly here if you want to buy a jet. I you know, it's funny how, not interested. $85 million? Nah, not interested. But now that it's 90, I'm all over it. I can't wait to get a ticket here. So
0: imagine, let's just play a game. Fraser wins the lottery.
1: All right.
0: Are you going to continue? Are you going to be one of those, like, I'm going to work until I'm 65 and then I'm going to run for office?
1: No.
0: Will we ever see you again?
1: I'm buying that $10 million island, you know? I'll be gone like that. Seriously, I love y'all. This is a really fun job, honestly, but it's not as fun as sitting around doing nothing.
0: I know, right? No kidding. I'm out of here. See you later.

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1: Jack traffic.
2: We're going to crash on westbound Highway 1 right after Gullardi. So you're backed up to between Brunette and Gullardi, fairly heavy traffic because of this incident. It's in place. Cleared off to the right, but there was a car on the shoulder westbound Highway 1 before 176th Street in Surrey after an earlier incident, slowing down a little bit, causing a slowdown a little bit. Maple Ridge has a collision, Haney Bypass northbound before Loheed. And Surrey crash, 152nd at Guilford Drive. Delays in all directions because of this. Any traffic we missed, 969-007. Send us a text, please. 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
3: A drizzly, rainy morning for us, but it should clear up for later on this afternoon. Sunshine tomorrow and Friday. Sun and up to a high of 20. Right now, we're getting some light drizzle in Vancouver. And it's 11.
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5: Bruno Mars is at BC Place for 5 shows, October 14th, 16th, 17th, 20th, and 21st. We're Greedy in Vancouver. And the Smashing Pumpkins are at Rogers Arena. 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
3: So pretty nice numbers showing up for advance voting in Vancouver's civic election. 104,000 people voted early. You had 4 days. Yesterday was the last day. So your chance to vote and get your say is coming up Saturday. So if you haven't voted, make sure you go Saturday.
2: And you voted yesterday?
3: I did vote yesterday.
2: Who'd you vote for?
3: Oh, I had a friend ask me, text me all day yesterday, my friend Mo. And he was like, well, who'd you vote for? Well, dude, you shouldn't have voted for this person. Yeah. You better have voted for that. And I was like, I'm not telling you who I voted for. I'll tell you anything you want to know about me.
2: I would agree.
3: Who I voted for? No.
2: Yeah, I would agree you're an open book, but there are certain things that I think they're private, too. I don't think you talk about who you voted for. I might talk about who I refused to vote for. Might say, like, I refused to vote for that person. But I would never disclose that vote. That's always meant to be a private thing. It used to be a private thing.
3: Well, I remember being younger and my parents voting, me getting to go with them to vote and asking, like, who did you vote for out loud when I was a kid?
2: Yeah.
3: And I remember my parents being like, that is, don't you dare ask somebody who they voted for. You're grounded. Like, you know, like, it was a no-no question.
2: They didn't want their seven-year-old to judge their choices.
3: Oh, I know who they voted for later in life. Yeah. Yeah. And I agree with them.
2: Yeah. I mean, so it'd be safe to say that that's a question that's off limits. That's something you should not ask. And I'm curious what everybody thinks. 969-007. Is it okay to ask somebody who they voted for?
3: Right. It's just how I was raised, too. I don't know. I feel like if you're in America, you're definitely telling people who you're voting for and who you're not, right? It just feels different. I don't know why. I just, like, that's my one question you can't ask me.
2: Okay, fair enough. What's a topic that you think is off limits? Whether it's voting or something else, what is a topic that you think you should never ask someone about? 969-007 if you want to send us a text about it, or call us at any time to talk.

Jack salutes everyday heroes. Like you, person who ends a work meeting 15 minutes early. Your efficiency and ability to cut off long-winded questions is unmatched and greatly appreciated.

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1: Are there any topics that are off limits to talk about? Questions you shouldn't ask people. You advanced voted yesterday in the civic election. You got a friend hounding you, saying like, hey, who'd you vote for? Better not have been this person. Tell me who you voted for. And you're like, right? A vote is a secret. Your vote should be, I mean, if you want to offer it up, go ahead.
0: Yeah.
1: But you shouldn't ask somebody and expect them to tell you.
0: Well, I thought that. I love it. If you want to talk about politics, if you want to talk about who you like, who you don't like before voting, that's cool.
1: Yeah.
0: But I just was raising it. Well, that was just a private question.
1: Yeah.
0: That was private. Like, my parents never told me who they voted for.
1: Yeah, right. Afraid they go, you go to school and tell all their friends and tell their teachers and embarrass the family.
0: Yeah, because I grew up with some libs.
1: So what's off limits to talk about here?
0: Well, Derek said politics is always conversation taboo. It almost never fails to start an argument, right?
1: Yeah.
0: Other things I feel offended about, asking, when people ask me how much money I make and how much my mortgage payment is. How much my mortgage payment.
1: Oh, that's another one, too. Yeah, money issues. I remember I had a young intern come in, you and I working together, doing this job.
0: Yeah.
1: A young guy came in to kind of help out with some stuff. Right off the bat, he says, so you mind me, how much money you make doing this? And I was like, I'm not telling you that. That's my business.
0: Yeah. That is offensive. Richard said, voting, secret ballot should be left that way, right? People become enemies knowing who they voted for, so just don't say it. Another one that caused division is religion. Always. Shh.
1: Right.
0: Well, yeah, but people that are really hard, you know, they'll let you know.
1: They'll
0: let you know. Well, this is interesting. This is anonymous. It says, is it off limits to talk to someone about their spouse's weight gain?
1: Oh.
0: If you're really close to both parties and it's a problem, or do you politely mention it once?
1: Go ahead. Good luck with that. Why don't you sit down with your friend and go, listen, I'd like to talk to you about your husband's weight gain. Give me a... I mean, I would say, yeah, you know, you don't bring that up. That can be handled within the family.
0: I don't want to be on the other side. I don't want someone to bring it up about me.
1: Exactly. Off limits to talk about. Carol, good morning. Go ahead.
2: Why don't you have any children?
0: Oh. Carol.
1: That's
2: none of your business.
0: Yeah.
1: Maybe just don't ask that question.
2: No, because, I mean, you know, I could really, you know, drag a story. They'll be sorry they asked me. But, I, you know, I'm like...
0: you want one with me?
2: You'll be sorry.
3: Wake the fun up. Jack Mornings with Christy and Fraser.

0: Jack Traffic.
1: There's a collision on Highway 10 at Scott Road in Surrey. This is affecting south and westbound traffic. A vehicle over on the shoulder on westbound Highway 1 right before 176th Street through Surrey. So it's off the side, bit of a slowdown it's causing. However, a collision in Maple Ridge, Haney Bypass northbound before Lougheed. The crash in Langley, 200th northbound. This is right before Highway 1. And we've got heavy, heavy volume right now. Steady, steady traffic between 64th and Nordell if you're headed for the Alex Fraser. Northbound Highway 91. Not sure what's causing it. Just a lot of volume right now. 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
2: We should get up to a high of 15 today, so just expect drizzly rain this morning, but this afternoon things should clear up for us.
1: Things that are off limits to talk about. You're getting hassled. Somebody wants to know who you voted for here. Derek says, never ask a woman's age or a man's wage.
2: Ooh.
1: There you go, Derek.
2: There you go. Good job.
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16: 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Is that okay to ask?
17: That question is a fair question to ask, yes.
16: Okay.
17: How much?
16: $3,000.
17: Oh, okay. Sounds good. And so that could happen when?
16: After 8.
17: All right.
16: If you got your keywords in yesterday.
17: Oh, it's Christy and Fraser's $1,000 phone call you're referring to.
16: I don't think that that's rude. I think that's okay because you won money. How much money did you win? Yeah, that's okay to ask.
17: Well, it's okay because you're going to win this money publicly on the radio.
16: Mm-hmm.
17: It's already out there. So yeah. I think that that's fair. That'll happen about 8 o'clock. We'll call out a name here from anybody who qualified yesterday. And if it is your name, you call us back within one song claim, $3,000. Mm-hmm. If not, we're going to roll the money over in four tomorrow.
16: Everybody's turkey hangover should be over. You should be back at her today. So we expect someone to call back when you hear your name called back just after 8. Christy and Fraser's $1,000 phone call.

Wake the fun up. It's Jack Mornings with Christy and Fraser. 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From steel toes to weekend clothes.

0: Jack 96.9, this is Christy and Fraser. You know how people are very afraid of spiders. Arachnophobia, it's a thing, right?
1: It's the number one fear among people. For years it's been that way.
0: Well, I know, I think you've been to Bali, right? Has anyone been to Bali?
2: How
0: beautiful it is,
2: yeah,
0: right?
2: Yeah.
0: There's lots of, I'm sure, little insects and creatures you might not see here. Bigger spiders.
2: Yeah, yeah.
0: Well, a man, a tourist visiting Bali, well, he set paper on fire in his villa while he was vacationing on October 5th.
2: Okay.
0: And he was trying to remove a spider.
2: Okay.
0: A giant one that scared him, obviously.
2: Okay.
0: And he accidentally burned his entire vacation villa down, burning down a $140,000 property.
1: Okay. All right, then. So what you're saying is lighting a piece of paper on fire, maybe not the best way to get rid of spiders.
0: You don't have to light the piece of paper on fire. You could just use the piece of paper, and you could, like, get the spider on it, maybe with another or, like, a cup, and then remove it, from the villa.
1: Yeah, that's a good
0: idea. You don't have to light a fire.
1: That's true. I just try to scoop it up on a magazine and shuffle it out the door.
0: Yeah,
1: that's what you do.
0: Just when you think you're having a bad day trying to get an insect out of the house, at least you didn't burn your house down.

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1: Well, the last one standing today is going to get a pair of tickets to see Nickelback. So we have Amon in Surrey, Gus is in Vancouver, Heather is in Poco, and Ian is in Chilliwack, and in our pole position, too. So if everybody gets those wrong, well, Ian just gets those tickets to Nickelback.
2: Right, right on. This is a rapid-fire trivia game. Oh, very, very rapid.
1: Mm-hmm.
2: And everybody gets a question in order. You simply just keep playing the game until you get a question wrong. But as soon as you get a question wrong, you're gone. We'll play till we have the last one stand and send you off with a pair of Nickelback tickets for being wicked smart.
1: Hi, Amon. How are you today?
3: I'm great, thank you. How are you?
1: Good, thank you.
2: All right, Amon, according to the theme song of the sitcom The Fresh Prince of Bel-Air, the title character was born and raised in the west part of what East Coast American city?
3: Philadelphia.
2: West Philadelphia, born and raised.
1: Right on.
2: Spent most of my days.
1: Hi, Gus, how's it going?
4: Great, how are you?
1: Good, thank you.
2: All right, Gus, can you name the NFL quarterback who had a memorable cameo in the 1998 movie There's Something About Mary,

0: Mary's ex-boyfriend?
1: Tom Brady.
2: Sorry. I think he was probably like 9 at the time.
3: Hi, Mary.
4: Brett?
5: What the hell is Brett Favre doing here?
3: I'm in town to play the Dolphins, you dumbass.
6: Brett Favre is the answer.
2: How they fall.
0: Yeah, we won't talk about what happened later.
2: Hi, Heather. How's it going?
7: It's good. How are you guys?
2: Thank you.
0: Okay, Heather, can you name the 1926 children's book by A.A. Milne about a honey-loving bear living along with his friends and having adventures in the Hundred Acre Wood? What's the story?
7: We need the Pooh.
2: Yeah, you got it. Yeah, you're all muffled now, Heather. Let's... Okay, good morning. Hi, Ian. How are you?
8: I'm doing well, thanks. How are you?
2: And that's so sweet because we know that Ian's driving around with his father-in-law. You must really like him then.
0: Hey,
2: no answer.
8: No answer. Well, thanks. How are you?
0: Hello. Hey, Ian. Ian, the television.
8: Hey, you guys got me?
0: Yeah, we got you, man.
2: We got you, Ian. You're there.
8: Okay.
0: Ian, the show Keeping Up with the Kardashians premiered in 2007 on this day. Can you name one of the Kardashian sisters?
8: Khloe Kardashian?
2: All right.
0: Yeah. For Kourtney.
2: Oh, I like.
0: Kourtney, Kim, Khloe.
2: Yeah. I feel like you picked the least favorite sister. Well, you know, she's very successful. Okay, we're back to you, Aman.
9: All right.
0: Hey, Aman, what is the most populous continent on the planet?
9: Most populous continent on the planet?
0: Yeah.
9: I would say Africa.
0: Sorry, buddy. The answer is actually Asia is the most populous continent on the planet.
2: All right, it's between Heather and Ian. Heather, you need this right or Ian gets the tickets.
7: Uh-oh.
2: I don't know what happened.
0: Hey, Heather. TransLink is going to be announcing a new celebrity voice for SkyTrains today. Who was the first celebrity that did it in 2018? It's a Canadian.
7: Clark Logan.
6: Yes, we can barely hear you, but I heard.
2: Yeah, what happened, Heather? You're all muffled.
6: Are you cradling
2: the phone
6: under your shoulder?
7: I'm trying to hide at work.
2: Wait, no, don't hide at work. That's not good for us. What is that? We got to be able to hear you. Hold on. Okay, back to Ian.
0: Okay, Ian, can you name one of the three tenors?
8: No, sorry.
0: Guy.
2: Sorry, Ian.
0: Luciano Pavarotti, Placido Domingo, and other guy, Jose Carreras, were the three.
2: All
0: tenors.
2: Right, Heather, are you done hiding now? Oh, she's back.
7: Okay,
2: look who's
7: hiding.
2: Using her voice. Hey.
7: Oh, my God.
2: Congratulations, Heather. You got yourself tickets to Nickelback. They're not even on sale yet. They go on sale this Friday, but...
0: There's
2: a pre-sale this morning. Yeah. Thank you, Fraser. And that show's happening April 9th at Rogers Arena. We'll have more tickets to give to you tomorrow.

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1: Jack traffic.
2: All right, so we have a collision, Langley Fraser Highway, right at 208, affecting both directions. Burnaby has a crash, Gullardy west of Broadway. Crews on scene, delays in both directions. The crash in Vancouver on Southeast Marine Drive, right at Main. Northbound is down to one lane. This is also affecting westbound traffic. We have a collision, westbound Highway 1 after Mount Lehman in Abbotsford. It is off to the right shoulder, causing a bit of a slowdown. Delta, crash, Nordell Way eastbound, just east of the Alex Fraser. Big time westbound delays. And in Langley, we've got a crash 200 south of Highway 1. This is affecting both ways. Police are on scene in that spot. Anything we may have missed, please give us an update. 969-007. 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
3: 15 is going to be the high for today. 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So drizzly morning in Vancouver. It is 12.
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12: Leaf blowers should be illegal.
13: Why?
12: Why are you allowed to own this very expensive, very noisy item that doesn't really solve the problem? It just moves your problem and makes it someone else's problem.
13: That's what makes it so fun to use.
12: I was watching a guy blow the leaves off his lawn in East Van. I was there on Monday, and he's blowing the leaves over, and they're going from his lawn, and now they're over on his neighbor's lawn. And here he's out there with this big noisy thing on his backpack. Yeah. It's Thanksgiving Monday. It's a beautiful day, and it's screaming through the neighborhood and disturbing everybody. And he hasn't taken care of the problem. It's just a hilarious invention, man.
13: Well, you're not alone. There's actually like a giant group of human beings on this planet that despise leaf blowers for multiple reasons.
12: Yeah.
13: Noise.
12: Yeah.
13: The pollution. It's just like dusting everything up everywhere.
12: Well, if you got a gas powered one too, especially, you know, like you spend 45 minutes of screaming machinery and every leaf still exists. They're just over there now.
13: Mm-hmm. I know. That's what makes it fun to use. Like using it on a sidewalk. I find it so satisfying to watch people use a leaf blower. Yeah, like, know. I don't know. I like it. You're a guy. I thought it would be, like, sort of fun to, like, holding it, like, da, da, da, da, da, da, like, isn't it? Doesn't it represent something else? You know? Wah, like hosing down your lawn?
12: Not everything represents something else, Christy. Sometimes it's just a loud machine.
13: Okay.
12: You know? And maybe I'm just resentful because I can't afford a leaf blower.
13: Actually, I was like leaving our building, walking the dogs this morning. I was like, we could really use a leaf blower. You know?
12: I don't know. Who's
13: with me?
12: We
13: had one.
12: 969-007. Seriously, who's with me? Ban leaf blowers now before this problem gets further out of control.
13: Is that your like political stance?
12: Exactly.
13: I will ban leaf blowers. Education now.
12: If I was running

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0: Jack 96.9, this is Christy and Fraser in the Kintech studio. Hang tight because we will be calling out a name for Christy and Fraser's $1,000 phone call just after 8. And it's actually $3,000, so you can buy a leaf blower.
1: Is that what they run you about?
0: I'm going to look this up. I find it fascinating because you're such a chill, sweet, kind person. But for some reason, leaf blowers just put your hackles up.
1: I think they should be illegal. I don't understand why you're allowed to purchase this really noisy item. It sounds like a 747 backing up onto your neighbor's lawn, turning the engines on and just moving the leaves from their lawn over to your lawn. It doesn't take care of...
0: You can get one. You can get one for about $98 from Home Depot. Oh, look at this.
1: Well, that's
0: it. Oh, no, that's a hairdryer. Never mind. I don't like the same.
1: It takes much
0: Never mind.
1: It takes much longer to move your leaves to your neighbor's lawn with a hairdryer.
0: Right here. Yeah, you can get one for $100.
1: Takes much long to move your leaves from your lawn to the neighbor's lawn with a hairdryer than it does with a leaf blower. Hey, so I don't know. I think they should be illegal. I just don't understand why you're allowed to have this really expensive item and it doesn't take care of the problem. It just moves the problem. So what do you think about it?
0: Well, a lot of people say that they love their leaf blowers. In fact, Anne said, message for Fraser. I no longer live in a house, but I couldn't part with my beloved leaf blower. It's my most cherished tool. You can borrow it anytime if you can't afford one, Fraser.
1: Thank you very much for the offer. I appreciate that.
0: Richard said, leaf blowing should be no different than raking. You pile up the leaves, and then you properly dispose of them. But yes, many just blow them onto the road, which is worse, causes floods. If done efficiently, they should be able to do their front yards in 15 minutes. The electric ones are quieter, so ban the gas ones. I had no idea. There's so many of you.
1: Right, I know. I think they tried to ban gas-powered leaf blowers in Vancouver another time, and then nobody enforced it, so people just kept gassing it up.
0: I don't know. Kara Lee says, I use my leaf blower, Fraser, to drive my car and my bike to dry it.
1: Oh, yeah, it's okay. Let's use it for maybe hook it up in the house, and maybe you can dry your hair with it, like that hair dryer, hey? So most people, we got a real split on this here as far as the leaf blowers go. I think maybe if you're just one of those people who has a leaf blower, perhaps we're all just jealous of you because we wish we had one as well. So.
0: Well, I don't know. Heather Langley just said, I would absolutely vote for you, Fraser, for someone who bans leaf blowers. I hate

0: hit the road.
1: Jack traffic.
2: In Surrey, collision King George Boulevard at 81st, affecting both directions. Crews on scene there. Burnaby collision Canada Way northbound at Burris. There's a stall in Vancouver East 41st eastbound right at Rupert. Left-hand lane. Crash in Langley, Fraser Highway at 208. Crews on scene there. We have a collision in Burnaby on Gullardy, just west of Broadway. Delays in both directions. At Abbotsford on Highway 1, right after Mount Lehman. Westbound Highway 1, there is a collision. It is off to the shoulder, causing a little bit of a slowdown. Crash in Delta, Nordell Way westbound, right before the Alex Fraser. Anything else we may have missed? 969-007, send us a text, please. 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
3: We should get up to about 15 today. So drizzly morning. It's not going to stick around, though, for the weekend. Expect sunshine. It's going to be nice. It is drizzly, light rain happening. It's 11 in Vancouver.
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0: With 1.5 million Canadians identifying as blind or having low vision, what will the future look like as we move to a world where using our eyes for screen time is at an all-time high? 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
2: 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From steel toes to weekend clothes,

0: is Christy and Fraser. You guys see Kelly Clarkson's getting in a fight with a boutique store in Brooklyn over a $15,000 bird that sings.
1: Okay. It's like an automated...
0: It's a mechanical singing bird named Molly. There's actually only two of these in the entire world. Wow. And I guess Kelly Clarkson went into this. It's a quirky little store called The Art of Play. And she saw it. She was like, how much is it? And the person working said, it's not for sale, but I can help find you something comparable.
1: Okay.
0: And she said, oh, really? You're not going to sell it to me? Big mistake. And then she went on social media and she got her fan base to attack the business because she said, they treated me like Julia Roberts and Pretty Woman.
1: Oh, I see that. I've had that feeling before where I've walked into a store for about 30 seconds and nobody helped me immediately. And I went to myself, well, I guess I'm not good enough to be here. I guess I'll leave. I guess you don't think I have enough money to shop here. And then I walk out and I realize, oh, that's actually my own problem. That's actually
0: well, Kelly Clarkson is by the way, worth roughly $83 million. Okay. So if she felt like she was being treated like a prostitute in an 80s movie... You know, maybe she needs to go to a therapist quick. Yeah.

0: Because if I had $83 million, I would probably not go on social media to be like, I was going to buy a $15,000 mechanical bird named Molly that you wind up. And they would sell it to me.
1: Yeah.
0: And I was dressed in a toque.
1: Yeah.
0: And they judged me. Like, what?
1: Wait, way to appeal to the average person. They wouldn't let me buy the $15,000 mechanical bird.
0: Yeah.
1: Big mistake.
0: Huge mistake. So the owner actually went and changed the sign because it said it was worth $15,000. I guess there was a price tag, which is confusing. So yeah, I get that. However, he changed it to $15 million yesterday because he's like, screw you, rich celebrity, $83 million.
1: All right, we're watching it all play out on social media, hey.
0: It's just, why don't you get your own bird made? I don't know. Huh?

0: Jack 96.9. 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
8: 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So stand by. 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
1: Hello.
2: Well, the $1,000 phone call. Grand prize today, the jackpot, is $3,000. We've had a couple of days of no callbacks, which sucks for a couple of people, but it's great for everybody else because the money just carries over, and now the jackpot's bigger today. So let's do this. Let's give away some money.
3: Ready? All right. Well, we have a name. Megan Olson. Megan Olson, $3,000 is all yours if you call us right now. 604-631-6868. Megan Olson. I see lots of people calling. None of you are Megan. None of you are Megan.
2: Well, then why are you calling? Can I pretend I'm Megan today?
4: All right. Good luck, Megan. Looking forward to hearing from you.
5: Let's go, girls.

0: Good morning, Jack.
1: Oh, I'm just waiting for my name to be called.
0: Is this Megan?
1: No, it's not.
0: Okay, sorry. Hi, good morning, Jack.
2: Good morning. I'm calling for the Steven Seller. That the person that won.
3: Oh, are you? Is this Megan?
2: No, I'm sorry.

0: Oh, to me.
1: Christy and Fraser's $1,000 phone call.
2: Hello.
3: Where are you?
4: Yeah. There you go. That's better.
5: The where are you before was actually directed at us.
4: Listen. Thank you, everyone. I realized because so many people are phoning. We got like 10 people phoning, asking if their name was called after we've called out a name.
5: Yeah.
4: So I got to press all these buttons. So that was totally my fault. My boss is calling. Yeah. Everybody's like,
5: all right, that's all good.
4: What happened?
5: Hey, it's okay because you have $4,000 to give away tomorrow. So it's okay. It's okay. Things happen. It's a tech issue.
4: I really like how you guys, if somebody phones in and their name is not the one whose name is called, you want them banned. I love how ferociously fired up everybody is. You guys are absolutely amazing.
5: So during that one song when we were playing Shania Twain there, we had at least 10 people call and say, was it me? But none of them were Megan.
4: No.
5: And I don't know if Megan wants to know that she missed out on $3,000 today. If you know Megan, maybe don't tell her. However, her name will go back in.
4: Yeah.
5: And now the jackpot will grow to $4,000 tomorrow.
4: $4,000. Okay. Pretty sweet, you guys.
5: Pretty sweet. So
4: keyword coming moments away. We'll promise. We'll make sure everything's turned on so you can hear the keyword.
5: Do our best.
4: I don't know. I'm trying my best.
1: Hit the road. Jack traffic.
5: We have a crash on the Knight Street Bridge. Southbound North End. Crash in Surrey. 168th at 78th. Big delays northbound because of this. Surrey collision, 64th Ave eastbound after 144th Street. We have a crash in Burnaby, Canada Way northbound at Burris. There's another crash here in Burnaby, Gillardy, just west of Broadway. Delays in both directions because of this. Highway 1 westbound right after Mount Lehman and Abbotsford. There's a crash that's off to the side of the road causing a slight slowdown as people pass by. And North Delta here, a crash Nordell Way westbound. This is right before the Alex Fraser. 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
4: 15 is the high for today. So there's going to be more drizzle, maybe more rain. Hopefully this afternoon, things clear up for us. At least looking ahead for tomorrow and Friday, things look beautiful and highs up to 20. It's 12 and drizzly in Vancouver.
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4: 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You can win tomorrow morning if you get these keywords in. 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
5: Okay, so this hour's keyword is the word nice, N-I-C-E. 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Just like that, you got yourself an entry. 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And if you hear your name, call us right back. 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

0: Jack 96.9, this is Christy and Fraser. You know, first days at work can be really hard. Starting a new job can be really hard.
1: Yeah, agreed.
0: We've all had a first day. You know how it feels, right?
1: So nervous.
0: So maybe a piece of your heart can go out to the new press secretary in the United States of America, Katie Zachariah. Her first briefing was yesterday. It lasted 14 minutes. She took questions from only three outlets.
1: Okay. Smooth, right? Smooth as could be?
0: Sure.
2: In addition to that, there's $54 billion, $120 billion to build eight, and now we have a booming economy and a great relationship.
3: Okay, sounds good to me.
0: You know, I've been having a bit of a morning myself, so I'm in no position to judge after 20 years doing this job, you know what I mean? You can have days that shake you. It happens.
1: Yeah.
0: I was looking this up because I was like, she is the White House press secretary.
1: Big job. Big job.
0: You getting that job, you're the elite of your elite. You were talking to press and they are asking you volatile questions. They are grilling you.
1: Yeah.
0: You need to be cool as a cucumber. Okay. You need to be eloquent, mm-hmm. I think. Mm-hmm. You're speaking on behalf of the president. Mm-hmm. However, there's no specific degree, journalism qualification, or certificate required to become the White House press secretary.
1: Maybe there should be.
0: I don't know. You know?
1: You almost wonder, listening to her, have you ever spoke to a room full of people before? Because that should be kind of a requirement for the job, I think.
0: Yeah, you could see her nerves for sure. And I mean, like, we've all had those first days. Are we giving some grace here? Or are we wondering if she got the job on looks alone? And I'll be the one to say it.
1: Really?
0: Now, I'm saying it.
1: I'm not saying that.
0: I can say it. You as a man should be offended. Look at you, broadcaster. You could do the job. Yeah. How dare?
1: You know, it's not too unusual for Trump to hire somebody who's completely unqualified for the job. So I think that's kind of part of the deal.
0: But, I don't know.
1: I don't know if you want to talk about your worst first day at work. Did you have a terrible first day at your job? Because this was a pretty rough one for her. And hey, hopefully people give her another chance and she's able to, you know, be a little bit smoother the next time around. When she was reading this, I almost felt like she was reading it for the first time. And I thought she was having a laugh because she realized most of what she was reading was a lie.
0: She's on board for sure. No, you're being very gracious.
1: All right, one thing,
0: when I first started my first day starting radio by myself in a room, I did the afternoons. I was in Fort St. John, and I was so scared and embarrassed to talk that the song would end and I'd be too nervous to say anything. Mm-hmm. So I would just start the next song. Yeah. And so my boss had to come down. He was like, what's going on here?
1: But look at you now.
0: Look at me.
1: Seamless and perfect. No mistakes ever made.
0: I told you. I've been making lots of mistakes this morning.
1: So maybe there's hope for the old, what do they call them? They call them the Zach bot.
0: We want to hear about your worst first day at the job. If you want to share a story, call us anytime or text 969-007.

0: Jack traffic.
1: 9th Street Bridge collision southbound right by the Mitchell Island exit. There's a crash in Surrey, 168th at 78th. Delays all ways. Also in Surrey, crash 64th Ave eastbound after 144th Street. Burnaby has a crash on Canada Way northbound at Burris. We have a collision in Burnaby Gullardi just on the west side of Broadway. Delays both ways. Crews are on scene. Issue in Abbotsford, westbound Highway 1 after Mount Lehman. It's cleared off to the shoulder, but, you know, slowing down for briefly in that spot. North Delta, crash Nordell Way westbound right before the Alex Fraser. And we have a crash on the Sea Island Bridge westbound, about halfway across the bridge. If we've missed anything, 969-007 to pass it along. 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
2: 15 is our high for today, and drizzly morning. Hopefully this afternoon things clear up, though. Tomorrow and Friday, lots of sun, highs of 20 coming our way. It's drizzly still. It's 12 in Vancouver now.
1: What was your worst first day on a job? Or, you know, this new White House press secretary had a pretty rough day at the first press conference yesterday. So, but, you know, your first days are tough. Always.
2: Okay, so this is from Mary, and Mary said, my worst first day on the job. I actually walked out on my training. I'm a germaphobe, okay? I have OCD, so I should just let you know that first. But I was starting at a new restaurant, and the trainer went straight from washing a urinal to filling the ice well at the bar. I was like, you gonna wash your hands, buddy? You gonna wash them hands? He's like, oh, I use hand sanitizer, and I just left. Ew.
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0: Jack 96.9, this is Christy and Fraser. You know, we've all had bad days at work, and definitely bad first days at work when you're new at the job, getting used to it. I mean, I make mistakes all the time, so I'm 20 years in. It happens, and we're trying to make Katie Zacharias feel better about her first day as the White House press secretary yesterday, because it was a whole fumble. It was. I did a book reports stronger delivery in grade six than that, being nervous in front of classmates. But you know, you're nervous. It's your first day at the job.
1: Yeah, and here you are speaking to a bunch of reporters. Man, you're standing up and you're on. You know, everything's being broadcast. It's a tough gig to have. Carolyn says, my first day at this super fancy French restaurant in Victoria. Mm-hmm. I had this British guy who came in. He ordered a Gibson Martini and the duck. I'd only ever made Cosmos, and there was no internet cell back then, so I couldn't Google how to, actually prepare the drink, so I just winged it. Well, he flipped me the bird when I served him my version of a Gibson.
0: Hold on, did you just serve him like Gibson's rye or whiskey in a cup?
1: He gave you the bird, and when I served him his meal and called it chicken instead of duck, he freaked out at me again, even though it was duck, but I called it chicken. Here's your chicken, sir. And he lost his mind on me. I came close to wetting my pants when he gave me heck. And,
0: Carolyn.
1: And it was just like, I was like, I don't know if I can do this. Is this how it's going to be?
0: No.
1: I'm assuming it got better after that. You know, you always have one rough customer who doesn't want to give you a break.
0: And it's hard. When you're serving, oh my goodness, it's hard to be a new server. By the way, Carolyn, I've got your back on this. A Gibson, what a stupid name for a drink that's just gin and dry vermouth. And you know why they call it a Gibson? Because it's got a pickled onion. Like, what a...
1: All right, then.
0: You know, they have, like, ridiculous names. Like, I'll have the gimlet.
1: Yeah.
0: So you want a glass of gin, ma'am?
1: No, I want a gimlet.
0: Okay, you want a larger glass of gin, ma'am?
1: Hey, Bob said, I started my home building career in December of 1978, a long time ago, using big saws, big hammers, driving a forklift, carrying big loads around. Super fun until the first day I drove those forks right through a sliding glass patio door. Oops. That was my first day driving forklift. Yeah, we were a rough and tumble bunch of hard work and partying fools, says Bob. I did not get fired. We went for beers after, but man, I felt stupid. But you bounced back, didn't you, Bob?
0: You went for beers after. That's all you need.
1: There you go, Bob.
0: I hope somebody took her for a beer after.
1: Yeah, I hope so too. Maybe a few.
0: I think I know who it was.

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0: Jack 96.9, this is Christy and Fraser. Hang tight, in about 10 minutes, we'll have another keyword for you for Christy and Fraser's $1,000 phone call, which is up to $4,000 tomorrow morning.
1: Yeah, that's exciting. That's
0: totally
1: great. Well, you ready to cry your eyes out for a couple hours here?
0: I got to go see it, but I don't think I'm ready for the waterworks.
1: There's a new Terry Fox documentary that came out on the weekend. It's called Run, Terry, Run. Premiered at the Toronto International Film Festival and is now available in movie theaters for you to go see here in Vancouver. And it's just new discovered footage and unheard audio interviews of Terry during the Marathon of Hope.
0: It's pretty amazing. It features Terry, his best friend Doug, and his younger brother Daryl in it. And man, they released this at the most perfect of perfect times, right?
1: It just nobody gives me a sense of Canadian pride.

0: had more than Terry Fox.
1: Yeah.
0: And somebody who just embodies everything that it would take to be, I mean, just the intestinal fortitude, the drive that he had, what he did, the impact that he had, the fact that countries all around the world now still do the Terry Fox run to fundraise, the amount of money he's responsible for raising. Honestly, amazing human being.
1: The Vancouver International Film Festival was on this past weekend, and it debuted. And Run, Terry, Run has set, after the 9th, a Canadian box office record for a documentary opening, which is amazing. Here's the best part. Here's why you should go see it. Because all the proceeds from the film are going back towards cancer research through the Terry Fox Foundation.
0: Of course they are.
1: 100% of that. So go see it in the theater and give back to one of the greatest Canadians of all time.
2: Come here, baby. You know you drive me up a wall, the way you make good for all the nasty tricks you

0: tomorrow, $4,000 is up for grabs with the $1,000 phone call. We did not get a call back today. Heartbreaking. I don't even want Megan to know. But,
1: well, now she knows. You just said her name again.
0: I just said Megan. I just said Megan. Lots of Megans out there. Olsen! Feel really bad for Megan, but that's cool. It's all good. The money rolls over. So tomorrow, you've got a chance to win $4,000 after 8 o'clock.
1: So we've got a brand new keyword for you. Get your keywords in from 8 until 8 p.m. Your keyword is Jack. J-A-C-K. Jack. Text in Jack and your first and last name to 969-007. And it could be your name would call out for $4,000 tomorrow. How nice would that be? Nice?
0: Be amazing. I'm just thinking about what you could do with it, trips you could take. I mean, we're going to Mexico in January, and we're going to stay in a nice place, kind of range. So, you know, this is decent.
1: For one.
0: Only
1: one of you will be going. Only you will be going.
0: Yeah, but still. Nevertheless, good morning. Keyword every hour through the day today up until 8 o'clock, and then listen tomorrow after 8 o'clock to hear your name called out to call back and claim $4,000.

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0: 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With cars gone, the roads can be converted into bike lanes and community gardens. 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It is Pete Fry's recipe for gridlock. 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On October 17th, vote no to gridlock. 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
1: Leave affirming notes around the office that say things like, "You're doing fine," and "I'll always be watching you."

0: Jack 96.9, this is Christy and Fraser. We'll have more Nickelback tickets to give away tomorrow. They don't officially go on sale until Friday. However, the Live Nation All Access presale has started today. If you're chomping at the bit to get your hands on those tickets for Nickelback. But of course, you can always win them with us tomorrow and Friday.
1: Yeah, save yourself some money, man, in this economy. Why not?
0: Yeah.
1: Get yourself some tickets. Things we learned on the show today. $90 million Lotto Max on Friday. Nobody won last night. Highest it's ever been. If $85 million didn't hook you.
0: Yeah.
1: Maybe the 90's enticing.
0: Yeah, I wasn't going to get the ticket at 85, but maybe I'm thinking about it for 90.
1: I think that'll be enough.
0: Yeah, you will never see me again. Goodbye, everybody.
1: Well, we learned on the show today, questions you should not ask people. Questions that are private. Who you voted for. How much money you make. How much is your mortgage? How much do you weigh? How old are you? Why have you chosen to not have kids? These are all questions we discussed earlier on the show that you should not ask people unless you really know those people well. And even then, the voting thing, kind of off limits. You had somebody that was hassling you all day yesterday to try to tell them who you voted for. And you're like, that's a secret ballot.
0: Yeah, like, what are you going to, you're not involved in my voting practice. I just vote for whoever my husband says. I'm just kidding. I do not do that. I don't. That was a joke.
1: That's just a joke. She never listens to me.
0: Never. Who are you voting for? Oh, I'm voting for the opposite. Yeah. So.
1: All right. And a lot of people are passionate for leaf blowers. We learned that as well, too. I thought that they should be banned and illegal, but a lot of people are really stoked about their leaf blowers. So sorry to everybody who has a leaf blower that I offended this morning. Sorry, not sorry, but I just
0: Well, they don't care. They own a leaf blower.
1: That's
0: you
1: true.
0: Don't.
1: Yeah, you got that right.
0: $4,000 is on the line for Christy and Fraser's $1,000 phone call tomorrow morning. So we've got another keyword coming your way in just about a half an hour. They will come your way every hour up until 8. Get them in at 969-007. Make sure you use your full name, too. Because, you know, we're only going to say Megan didn't call back this morning, but lots of Megans participate.
1: Got that right.
0: You know, got to send in those last names. You guys have a good one, and please.

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0: tomorrow morning isn't a $1,000 phone call. It is a $4,000 phone call for you.
1: That's a lot of money. Great. So we're just going to give that to somebody if they call us back within one song tomorrow.
0: Yeah, that's it.
1: Okay. All right. Well, it starts here. First, you got to get your keywords in to get qualified. So you can do that right now here. The keyword this hour is WIN. W-I-N. So text WIN plus your first and last name to 969-007. So that gets you in. Mm-hmm. You'll be qualified then. And then listen right after 8 o'clock tomorrow morning because we'll call it a name. And if it's your name that you hear, you call us back within one song and we'll give you $4,000. That's it. Just like that.
0: How easy is that? Yeah. How amazing. $4,000. You could have your holidays taken care of. You could have a vacation planned. You could buy that Rocky costume that costs $4,000 online for Halloween.
1: Like Rocky Balboa.
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4: BC's Conservative parties are in chaos. 4 leaders in 10 months. No one knows who will lead them next. 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
1: 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Okay, Arnie, you knew you were old when...
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1: 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G-I-M-M-E. So you text gimme plus your first and last name to 969-007. 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If it's your name that you hear, you call us right back within one song. We give you $4,000 just for qualifying right now with the keyword gimme. 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We want to give you some money.

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1: Hello.
2: 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Sitting in that jackpot for tomorrow morning just after 8 with Christie and Fraser's $1,000

phone call. If you want a shot at that, mine. That's your keyword, mine. Text the word mine and your full name. Mine. It's mine. And your full name, 969-007. That's going to put you on the list to maybe hear your name announced tomorrow morning after 8. And possibly your shot at $4,000. Mine and your full name, 969-007. It's Blondie now. Call me. I'm Jack 969. Good afternoon.

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1: There's a fire starting in my heart, reaching a fever pitch. It's bringing me out of the dark.

Yeah, I'm going to need that rain we were supposed to see today kick up at some point, even though now I'm seeing that it's not supposed to rain. Jack Donnie 6'9", rolling in the deep. Adele, it's Darren in for Jason Manning, 219. The reason is because I'm simmering the last of my Thanksgiving leftovers right now. That's what I love about the week after Thanksgiving or Christmas or Easter or any of those things is I'm eating from that, like I'm pulling from that same chest all week long. Right now, as we speak, as I speak to you, there is a split pea soup simmering at home, and I already have a hard time

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1: So what is 80s, 90s more? It's this.

Oh, my God. There's too many things going on this weekend, and I mean that in the best possible of ways. It's Jack 96.9. I'm Darren, in for Jason Manning. So this weekend in theaters is the Elizabeth Holmes documentary, which looks absurd and interesting and cringy, and I need it. And another movie that's coming out is Street Fighter. That movie looks redonkulous. I'm definitely going to be going to check that one out this weekend. But then I was just scrolling and saw that MetroCon is in Burnaby this weekend as well. Brandon Routh, who played Superman and was in Legends of Tomorrow, is going to be there. And Tyler Mane's going to be there. One of the body stand-ins for Michael Myers in the Halloween movies is going to be there. Stars from Ginger.

Snaps, Nightmare on Elm Street, Gremlins, Cabin in the Woods. Be a very nerdy weekend, methinks. Two movies and a convention? I think I could probably make that work. If I felt more social or wanted to be outdoors or outdoors/indoors. Some cool things going on around town this weekend. But yeah, MetroCon in Burnaby this weekend. I'm pretty excited for them. I have to check that one out. Here's Queen. It's on Jack.

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can you believe another hour has passed? 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No winner this morning. 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Text the word cash. 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

0: it again. It's on Jack 96.9. I'm Darren, and we're all going to be feeling Baywatch again because we're getting a new series. Yeah, 12 episodes are going to be coming out next year, starting in January, and we got our first trailer for it the other day.
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So you might be noticing some new announcements if you're riding the SkyTrain. TransLink just officially confirming that Bruno Mars, who's playing a bunch of dates here right now, has some pre-recorded voice announcements that are going to be heard at SkyTrain stations like Stadium, Chinatown Station, during all five of his Vancouver concerts through this month. This is like a new thing that they're trying out. They did a guest voice a little while ago, Seth Rogen. They did a Christine Sinclair at one point, and now Bruno Mars. I think they should keep doing that. This is an incredible idea, right? You have AC/DC performing here, and he's like, next stop, Chinatown! And then you stop at Chinatown, get off. You're like, oh, thank you, AC/DC, to continue on your merry way. It's Back in Black on Jack 96.9. Good afternoon.

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1: 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Green Party mayoral candidate Pete Fry wants to ban cars from at least 11% of Vancouver streets. With cars gone, the roads can be converted into bike lanes and community gardens. And on the roads where cars are still allowed, there'll be new speed limits to slow traffic. It is Pete Fry's recipe for gridlock. The details are on page 10 of his official platform. On October 17th, vote no to gridlock and keep Vancouver moving with Ken Sim and the ABC team.
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It's Sheryl Crow now on Jack.

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Addicted to Love on Jack 96.9. It's 10 minutes after 4. I'm Darren, in for Jason Manning, and this is tremendous news for pet owners, dog owners specifically. Some good news for once in the horrific lifespan of the internet. Humanity now has the ability to give a dog a pill that can make it live longer. The drug is called LOY-002. It's being developed by a biotech company called Loyal, and it's a prescription-based pill you give to your dog daily that's 10 years or older and relatively healthy and will actually increase the lifespan of that senior dog. Dogs usually, 12, 14, 15 years, from my experience of being a pet owner, is usually what you'll see. This could extend it further to like 19 to 20 years or something like that. 9 out of 10 vets say that this is actually a really good thing for pet owners. The one veterinarian that said it wasn't a good idea was

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3: Attention, Vancouver drivers. Green Party mayoral candidate Pete Fry wants to ban cars from at least 11% of Vancouver streets. With cars gone, the roads can be converted into bike lanes and community gardens. And on the roads where cars are still allowed, there'll be new speed limits to slow traffic. It is Pete Fry's recipe for gridlock. The details are on page 10 of his official platform. On October 17th, vote no to gridlock. And keep Vancouver moving with Ken Sim and the ABC team.
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14: 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One thing of note, in Surrey, there's a crash at 152nd Street southbound at 98th Ave. The left lane is blocked there. Not seeing too much else, though, to talk about. 96.9, 007, if you have some updates. Tonight, a few clouds down to a low of 9. Going to warm back up to 15 tomorrow with a mix of sun and cloud. Sunshine at 17 on Friday, but then Saturday expects rain with a high of 17. It's 14 right now, mainly sunny.
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Aha. Jack 96.9 at 431. I'm Darren, in for Jason Manning. Good afternoon. I finally managed to finish Below, the new Netflix show, which has the biggest numbers on Netflix for a Canadian-made show ever. So already out the gate, terrific news by 17 million people viewing it over the first weekend, which is awesome because it is a good show. ... is probably the best way I can review that one for you without spoiling anything. Now, I want to say it's a gorgeous show. The acting's all really good. It's funny, I was watching it with Sarah, who's from Newfoundland. And while we were watching it, every time the someone would speak every now and then, she'd be like, kind of slipped into Irish there. So I would get kind of real-time updates on whether or not they were doing the accent correctly. But overall, pretty good. Pretty well handled. Newfoundland landscape, gorgeous. They really do a fantastic job of making Newfoundland the star of the show. Just the vistas, the everything there, the community aspect. Nail on the head. Super good. It's 6 episodes or 8 episodes. I can't remember. All I know is the last episode kind of all fell apart for me. Kind of everything up to that. Everything up to that last episode, we were in. Man. But then as we were watching the finale, Sarah and I kind of kept looking at each other with little side smirks, being like, oh, that was an interesting choice. Or what happened to that plot line? But if I had to rate it, I'd say outside of that final episode, 7.5 out of 10, 8 out of 10. I had a good time with it. And it's Canadian content that doesn't suck and has a budget. So yeah, support it. Give it a watch if you haven't yet. Did you watch it? What'd you think of Below, the Josh Hartnett Newfoundland show? 96.9 007 Cranberries with Dreams. It's Jack 96.9. Good afternoon.

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1: 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Staying ahead of winter conditions starts before the storm arrives.
0: 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De-ice after.
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2: 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It is Pete Fry's recipe for gridlock. 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On October 17th, vote no to gridlock. And keep Vancouver moving with Ken Sim and the ABC team.
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22: Jack traffic.
23: 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A few things to note. In Richmond, there is a crash. Westminster Highway at Gilbert Road. Northbound and westbound are down to one lane there. Another crash, East 41st Ave, west of Knight Street. Crews are on scene there. Burnaby, there's a crash. Highway 1 westbound at Gagliardi. The HOV lane is blocked. And in Surrey, another incident, 152nd Street, southbound at 98th Ave. The left lane is blocked there. I can't remember what my text line is right now. 969-007, that's the word. I can do my job properly. Weather is weathering, down to 9 tonight, back up to 15 tomorrow. A few clouds should dissipate by Friday, sunshine at 17. Saturday, some rain. I am 17. It's mainly sunny right now, 14.
22: This is CJAX Vancouver.
24: Where you can call us Jack.
25: Jack.
24: Jack.
25: Jack. Jack.
22: Live now at 96.9 FM. And in your pocket on the new Seeker app. That's SEEKR. A Rogers radio station.